And I touched your face, narcotic mind from lace, Mary Jane. 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
2: News.

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Cause you are on my mind, I hope that you don't mind it. You know that I want you, you know that I want you next to me. But if you need some space, I will step away. And I know it might sound stupid, but for me, yeah, I just